years can a mountain exist before it is washed to the sea? Yes, and how many years can some people exist before they're allowed to be free? Yes, and how many times can a man turn his head and pretend that he just doesn't

wife. I said, just the blood this time. 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They asked to be alone with you, so I left them alone. But I didn't go far. They said, has he been drinking again? He stumbled at the door. He can't take care of himself, Mama. We can't do this anymore. Then you said, hush up, children, let me breathe. I've been listening to you all your life. Are they hungry? Are they sick? What is it they need? Now it's your turn to listen to me. I was young when we met and afraid of the world. Now it's he who's afraid and I'm leaving. Make sure he sleeps in his bed at night. Don't let him sleep in that chair. If he holds out his hand to you, hold it tight. That makes you uncomfortable. Or if it embarrasses you, I don't care. Even if I knew which way